Believers and More Like You, the Z Radio, and Matt moving into hour number two of the Uplift. We are ready to go, man. It's going to be a good one, too. We got some great requests coming in. I got Jeremy Camp on the way. He's going to be out on the Hits Hit Deep Tour with Toby and the crew. KB and Lecrae on the way. Some new Switchfoot, and we're going to start the whole thing off right now with a cool collab. Steven Stanley and Bodie. Didn't see this one coming. It's Change on the Z Radio.

wanted to share a little devotion I read from author and pastor Louis Giglio, his book Grace and Glory. You hear me read from this and others a lot, but this is one of my favorites, my go-to. I usually read this one every day along with one of the others. And this one's called A Victory Parade. And it starts with a verse, 2 Corinthians 2:14 says, "Now thanks be to God who always leads us in triumph in Christ." And Louis says, when you slow down to reflect on your life, what emotions rise to the surface? Maybe you're embarrassed by something you've done, haunted by guilt or shame. Maybe you're exhausted and burned out, knowing that you're in need of rest.

easy. 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What a great picture, huh? A little grace and glory. Pastor Louis Giglio.

Daigle. You say his radio Z and Matt. All right. Well, whatever you say is what we play. I'm trying my best to play every single request that we hear. Adam in Spartanburg checking in for this one from Rua Young and Kodoku on this one, too. It's running his radio Z.

0: It's KB and Lecrae on your Z Channel, and Matthew here, our pop quiz ready to go. Ladies and gentlemen, boys and girls, it's time.
1: And now, today's one question quiz.
0: One question, and here it is. The inventor of cruise control on your car, you know, you hit that little button and the thing just maintains its speed, right? The cruise control. The inventor of that was differently abled. What disability did he live with most of his life? Think about it. No Googling. I'll give you the answer in just a few. It's the one question quiz.

0: Alvy and Connor Price, Automatic, the Z Radio, Hits, Hip Hop, and Hope. Yes, yes, and yes, and oh yeah, by the way, our pop quiz. If you're playing along, let's see if you got it.
1: And now, today's one question quiz.
0: Let me give you the question again in case you missed it. The inventor of cruise control was differently abled. What disability did this man live with most of his life? Well, his name is Ralph Teeter. He was a prolific inventor, and among his most popular and enduring inventions, cruise control. He was blind, believe it or not, in one eye, which he injured with a knife when he was 5 years old. So if your mom ever said to you, don't play with a knife or scissors or whatever, you're going to poke your eye out. This poor guy did, but he invented cruise control. I don't know if it had anything to do with that, but I thought it was an interesting thing. And the answer to today's one question quiz.

We're Living Life, turned up the Z Radio, Hyperfit, and that one is on my workout playlist when I need to, you know, get some motivation. That one I crank right up. It's a World Cup and a request for Jason in Simpsonville. Something you want to hear, let me know, 866-441-HITS, or fire up the Z app and hit that live mic button and send us some audio, all right? It's

0: sometimes on Monday I come in here and check the voicemail, and there's some great calls from over the weekend. You know, on Fridays we, you know, always end up doing a little topic, and this week had a good one. I thought, you know, it was Star Trek Day last week, and so we were talking about teleportation. Like, if you could just, you know, stand in a little booth and end up anywhere on planet Earth with no tickets, no waiting, no delay, just instantly rematerialize somewhere else, where would you want it to be? And we got some good calls. If that was a thing, where would you want to go?
1: So I love to snorkel.
0: Okay.
1: And to scuba dive. Mm. So I would definitely want to go somewhere in the French Polynesia, Bora Bora. I've heard, not that I've ever been there, but I've heard that they have like incredible visibility, reef sharks, all kinds of sea turtles, beautiful lagoons. I would just be basically swimming and snorkeling and scuba diving in a wonderful aquarium.
0: You know, I don't even scuba dive or snorkel, and you got me convinced. That sounds pretty amazing.
1: That's where I would like to teleport back and forth to.

0: praises.
1: Tall V and No Big Deal. Rooftop, the Z Radio. Matt with the hits, hip hop, and Tall booming out your box all night long. We're rolling into hour number three. That's all I get is three every night. So we got to make this one count, and we will, I promise. We got some Apollo LTD to get to. Ty Brazzle on the request list. Some NF in there. Joseph O'Brien and my jam, Hopeful the Band, less than 5 minutes away. This is Graham, you and only you on the Z Radio.

0: having some fun. We were talking about the idea of teleportation. You know, it's a crazy little fantasy Star Trek day last week, which, you know, we were nerding out on this a little bit, just thinking about, just kind of fantasizing how nice it would be to just avoid the traffic, be able to teleport somewhere. A lot of people were saying if you could build a portal and go back and forth, right, at any time to one place, it would be to work. Not that, you know, that would be their favorite place to go, but just to be able to avoid the traffic. I thought that made a lot of sense. How about you? Is there a particular place you're thinking of?
1: If I could teleport myself anywhere instantly, it would definitely be to where my kids live. I have one living in Utah. I have one living in Arizona. And I would want to be able to see them whenever I want, in an instant, to be involved in all the little things in their life.
0: It is those little things, isn't it? They matter more than you realize. I'm glad you do realize it, though. It's important.

0: Why don't I play some music?
1: The A-Lady
0: has mad skills.
1: But the only skill you need is from the Z.
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0: Good choice.

Hour, Z Channel, and Miss Sarah Reeves, Anxious. Matt here, you got the uplift, and man, we're getting some good requests in. Ricky in Greenville just said you wanted to hear NF Fear. I'm going to go find that and get it on as soon as I possibly can, probably right after this one from Del Mac. Good news on the Z.

again. 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

back watching my mansion burn.

0: You know, it's been a while since we've had one of these stories, but we definitely have to ask the question.
1: Is this even real?
0: I don't even know where to begin on this one. It's just too crazy. If your ideal afterlife involves year-round fall, cool temperatures, changing leaves, football, and pumpkin spice everything, well, you're going to need to sit down for this or maybe lie down. A company called Titan Casket has created pumpkin spice themed casket for your loved one who never wants to be without their pumpkin spice. Oh my goodness. I mean, I've seen it all, right? You've got pumpkin spice Oreos, pumpkin spice Cheerios, pumpkin spice coffee, of course. Yeah, I mean, pumpkin spice literally everything. Well, now for sure. They've actually got an online ad that says pumpkin spice forever. PSL season doesn't have to end when you do. Then they direct people to their website, which is pumpkinspicecasket.com for more information. Shocking that that one was available, right? The caskets cost $1,599. They have an orangish glow on the outside and a white interior. Unfortunately, the casket doesn't taste or smell like pumpkin spice, although if it did, who would know? I mean, are you taking a bite out of the thing? Nothing special in the design, just the color. It's but basically an orange, you know, a pumpkin-hued casket. Company's president says after 20 years, pumpkin spice has reached a point where there's a collective groan when there's a lot of marketing around it. So we thought, why not take it to the next level? The pumpkin spice casket. Yep.
1: Is this even real?
0: The comment section for the win, too. People are, there's a bunch of good ones. This guy said, I'm not sure how you guys determined your target market, but you found me. Another one said, this would change my mind about cremation. Making life decisions based on the pumpkin spice casket. Not going to lie, wouldn't mind one, but I don't know. Just stick me in a pine box. I'm cool with that, too.

Roots Hip Hop and Help the Z Radio. Matthew, and saw this today. One of the artists that you hear on this station, one of my faves, actually, a great guy, Brandon Lake, posted this. He said, "It's crazy how some things you pray to get out of end up being the very things God uses to bring you closer to Him." Man, that's true. God has a sense of humor, doesn't he? Sometimes what feels like a closed door is actually God redirecting you towards something greater and a way to get closer to him. You got to trust the process. I love that. Brandon, thanks for sharing.

0: cause it's 17. Rose up from the ashes, that's my testament.
1: It's going down.
2: Happy 250th birthday, America. You look great.
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0: around. The Z is here to encourage, uplift, and celebrate the one who died for us.
1: Jesus Christ.
0: Need someone to talk to? 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

0: Fall.
1: That's Joseph O'Brien, Trust Fall. His Radio Z. We live in life turned up, and so glad you are here. Tyler in Charleston looking for NF. If you want love, I'm going to play it right now. It's the Z.
2: I just need some time, I'm trying to think straight. I just need a moment in my own space. Ask me how I'm doing, I say okay, yeah. But ain't that what we all say? Sometimes I think back to the old days, in the pointless conversations with the old me, yeah.

0: Time talking to the voices in my head that make me think twice, telling me it doesn't mean it's wrong because it feels right. I'm scared that one day I'll wake up and wonder where the time go. Talk about the past like it's the present while I rock slow. I'll sit in the living room and laugh with kids of my own
1: and tell them.

on the Z Radio. They are on board with the uplift. Yeah, we're all doing our part, right? Let's get lifted, and I'm going to get out is what I'm going to do. I'm going to make way for my man, Cade. He's ready to go. Keep it here on the Z. He's got your hits, hip-hop, and hope continuing all night long, so stick around for that. And I just want to say thank you for being here. I love doing life with you, and I don't take it for granted that you're here. So I appreciate you, and we'll do it again tomorrow, Lord willing. I'll see you around 7, all right? Have a great rest of the night, and keep it right here on the Z.

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0: Already? Ready. Stand by, everybody.
1: Social media is loud. Everybody's posting, comparing, flexing, arguing, but none of that gets to decide who you are. God does. His voice is the one that brings peace, not pressure. Psalm 119 says, His word is a lamp for your feet, not your feed. So before you let a comment section shape your mood, let God shape your heart. You're not controlled by likes. You're led by truth.
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1: You can listen to the Z just by saying the word.
0: What's the word?
1: We can't say it right now or she's going to start talking back to us. But you know the word, right? The A word? That's right. 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

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James 1:2 says to count it all joy, not because struggle is fun, but because God is working through it. 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

0: No doubt about it. Everything is better as we submit it to Jesus. Good Tuesday morning. I am Britt at ZBritt on Instagram. Already texting with some friends, actually DMing with some friends as we launch our day. 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That's 866-441-4487. Love to pray for you as we launch our day together. Fresh new song, so unique, kind of epic and dramatic, and I'm a musical theater guy, and it feels a little like that too. Powerful song called Justified from Grace, Devereaux Grace, and Matthew Sell.
1: It's just as if I've never sinned. It's just as if justified.

changes everything, doesn't it? That's a new artist, Munn, M-U-N-N, and Forgiveness on the Z. I saw the request for Gio and Del Mac. It's coming up right for Shia Zamora. With a little reality check, sometimes we pray for rain and we find ourselves tasting dust, just the way it is. But God never leaves us in the middle of that disappointment even. He is with us every step.

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He is with you. 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

0: 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Yeah! Really? That many?
1: All right, welcome back from the Z.
2: If I had 10,000 tongues, I couldn't tell all that the Lord has done for me. 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

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This

His name is Bodie. The song is Say So. I am Britt. And great Z-verse coming up next hour. About halfway through the next hour, we will jumpstart our day with God's Word. Hey, know this. If you'd like to get plugged into a Z-verse kind of Bible study of your own, let me know. Text me straight to the studio at 866-441-HITS. That's our hit line. I'll be glad to hook you up. So by this time tomorrow, you'll be getting an email of a devotion just like I'm going to share coming up about 7:30. 866-441-4487. That's our hit line straight to the studio. I'd love to hook you up with a daily devotion that'll help you launch your day as well.

0: 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Hanging out and living life together. Hey. Friendships are so important in this day and time that they can literally save your life. This is why when we ask Jesus into our life, he becomes your best friend. Need to talk or pray? Hit us up at thez.com.
1: Yeah. Hey, what are you talking about? Everything I have, I put that on God. He my everything.

Yes. All praise to the name of Jesus Christ. It's what we're all about here at the Z. That's Hovey and No Big Deal. A sweet kind of focus launching our hour together on praise, but also on kind of an urban focus of praise, a different hip-hop perspective. And I'm going to mix it up for you because I just was feeling like, do we need a little headbang? I'll take you in the Wayback Machine. Classic song from Planet Shakers. It's the Move Out of My Way Heavy Z Mix. Okay, headbang with me.

0: loves to whisper worst-case scenarios.
1: But God speaks louder. Do not fear, for I am with you. Isaiah 41:10.
0: Fear says you're alone.
1: God says you're protected.
0: Fear says you can't.
1: God says he already made a way. Courage isn't the absence of fear. It's choosing to move anyway because you know who's walking with you. So step forward. God's got you. The Z.

0: On the days you're struggling to believe it, on the nights you're falling all to pieces, you can bring your lonely heart to Jesus. What if I told you that I believe it?
1: Loving it. The brand new one from For King and Country called What If I Told You. And before that, a crazy throwback from Planet Shakers with that nice 80s guitar. I'm here for you. I love the text. 866-441-4487. I got three texts in the middle of it going, what is this? Yeah, that was Planet Shakers, a little out of the norm. Back to the top 40 hits we have here. Actually, we do about top 70, where most stations do top 40. But it's Believers, brand new band, BLVRs with More Like You.

that you? It sure is me. Too many times we get in that attitude that we're just going to fake it like we're getting it together, like we have it together, and we don't. We all need help, and we are all better together. That is Connor Price, Taylor Hill, and Maverick City on the Z. Good morning. Hope your day's going well so far. But if it's not, you need somebody to talk with you, let us be one of those helpers that can pray along with you. We can text or we can talk on our Z Care line anytime, 24 hours a day, 877-443-CARE is the number, 877-443-2273.

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0: song's called Fear. I love honest music that challenges us to face our fears and to realize that we all deal with anxiety at times. But every once in a while, I like a song that also is just flat uplifting, something that will, I don't know, put a smile on your face. And I'm convinced that this classic from Tedashi will do it. You're going, wait a minute, what is that little, yeah, that's a little guitar lick from T-Dot. One that features his family a little bit. Check it out. It's called I'm Good. Happy Tuesday.
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1: Positive vibes all season. The Z.

Love that song. It's called God's Hands from Don Ready. And here's the remarkable thing about God's hands is even if we try to take ourselves out of his hands, if we have given our life to Jesus and made him Lord of our life, even our stupid things can't take us out of his hands. Now, we may do stupid things and have results and consequences of those stupid things, but you'll never, ever out of his hands. Excited to share 1 Corinthians 10:13, a verse you may know or may not, with you coming up in two songs as we jumpstart our day and our Z-verse.

0: praising God for doing that, for turning our morning to dancing. To me, I would call it a groove because I'm old.
1: Yeah, but you might call it
0: a vibe. And that is a great vibe and song. Morning to Dancing, 10 Rock, Tori Kelly and John Keith, as we launch our Tuesday together and head to 1 Corinthians. Matter of fact, verse 13 in chapter 10 is a powerful verse. And it's one that can, I think, can help you and fuel you like it does me to do the right thing today. No temptation has overtaken you except such as common to man. If we're going to have to deal with temptation, and we are, all of us are, we need to know that it's something that has been dealt with before. The enemy's not creative. He can't create. He can only reuse and destroy and distort. But here's the thing that came about illustration out of our quiet time this morning about dealing with temptation like you would weeds in a garden. It's a really important thing. You can't just cut the tops off the weeds, because in a few days, they're right back. We just also can't say, I'm just going to stop sinning. That's just the outside situation. The other option, even if you cut the grass or the weeds all the way down to the ground, then you look weed-free because you've got it down to the dirt, but it didn't stay weed-free. You got to go for the root. Again, our scripture today, no temptation has overtaken you except such as is common to man. But God is faithful, who will not allow you to be tempted beyond what you are able, but with the temptation will also make a way of escape. What is God's way of escape for you and me? It's His Word. It's allowing His Word to live in us and us to live in it, to abide in the Word of God. Three different times Satan tempted Jesus in the wilderness. Every single time Jesus came back with the Word of God. He kept using that as His greatest tool, His greatest weapon against the enemy. Paul said, set your mind on things above, not on things of earth, Colossians 3:2. So when we are focusing today, let the music we play, let our soundtrack be something that points you to Jesus. I pray that you and I would embrace the things that are true and noble. Remember this from Philippians, whatever things are true, whatever things are noble, whatever things are just, whatever things are pure, whatever things are lovely, what are things of good report, if there's any virtue and if there is anything praiseworthy, meditate on these things. God, cleanse our mind. Allow the culture not to distort or to pollute our thinking. Help us to control the songs that we hear, the feeds that we grab on our social media. Help us be inundated by your truth, by meditating on your word all day and night. And Lord, help us to pray without ceasing. Help us just to keep the conversation going with you. May this be a part of our testimony today. We love you so very much, Jesus. Thank you for your love for us, for your understanding, for your forgiveness. Strengthen us and help us to keep our mind on you today. In Jesus' name we pray. Amen.

From the comforts of my home to a jail cell. They try to break me down, but their plan fails. I remember like yesterday, still clear as day, when I felt I had my whole future stripped away.

a sweet classic. It's called Symphony, featuring Dylan Chase. That is the band Switch on the Z. I am Britt. Loving the opportunity of mixing it up. That classic song that's maybe 5-6 years old, and this brand spanking new, maybe 6 weeks old. It's Rui Young and Kodoku with Running. God's arms are open wide. Run back to him, won't you?

Okay, second chances. What does that really mean? Think of it this way. Imagine you did the most horrible, most mean thing you can think of to someone. They have two choices: to fight back or forgive you and give you a second chance to be their friend. Now think about how many times you mess up in a day and God forgives you. Think about all the second chances that you've been given by Jesus dying on the cross for our sins. Got questions? Hit us up at thez.com.

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Four syllables, not just two. Oh, no, make the more of it. Coming up next, 116 King David.

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1: Jesus is one of those. 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King Jesus changes everything. 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I'm Britt, out until a little later today. I'll be back at noon. Till then, you're in great hands with Chad. He's going to have a blast with you today. He's on the way in just a few, and I'll be back at noon. Keep it here on the Z, and look forward to see how God's going to work through this, your soundtrack to life turned up.

0: Depression feels heavy. 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
1: Not silent.
0: When your mind feels like it's totally sinking, just reach out. Talk to somebody. Pray, breathe, and let God remind you that your story isn't over. You can find out more at thez.com.

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I'm 100% serious. I'll share why that's the case before the end of the hour. But first, a teacher discovered something pretty amazing, and I'll share what that is on the way.

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1: Have you ever thought about the fact that maybe you are inches away from making an amazing discovery, but you haven't knelt down to dig in the dirt? That keeps me up at night.
2: 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Yeah, we all go through it, so aren't we all the same? 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
1: Sometimes the discovery comes when we dig in the dirt. My name is Chad, a teacher in North Dakota who is a science teacher. Did just that, started digging in the dirt. Of course, he did it with a little bit more purpose and a little bit more knowledge, but he helped discover the first known likely trackway left by an adult Tyrannosaurus Rex. Now, how they know those things exactly, I don't completely know, but I do know that they probably made all of the professional paleontologists just a little upset because they've been looking for stuff like this for a long time, and he's just like, I'm a teacher, I'm gonna just start digging. Nope.

Life Turned Up, it's the Z. You don't have to be an expert in order to help. My name is Chad. Sometimes you know when something's wrong, and you know who is feeling a certain way. It's okay to ask them, and then ask them how you can help, and then help.

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And this year, we're going all in. So plug into positivity, tap into your potential, and don't forget, friends plus God's grace equal unforgettable memories. 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

0: 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Community is an extra. 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
1: You weren't built to carry every emotion, every fear, every I'm fine a moment by yourself.
0: Let people in. 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And you don't have to. The Z.
2: We'll sing your name from the rooftop. 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
1: You're listening to The Z. And here we thought we were past back to school shopping. As it turns out, we are not. The biggest month of back to school shopping isn't even over yet. And why? We'll talk about it on the way.

This is the Z. It's kind of surprising to know that we're not done with the biggest back-to-school shopping month yet. I'm Chad. As it turns out, this month, September, is the biggest back-to-school shopping month there is. And I am genuinely surprised by that on one hand, because you would think it's a little bit towards the end of July for those overachieving parents. If you're one of them, I'm proud of you. I'm not. For the other side of us, the rest of us kind of get stuff figured out at the end of August and maybe, just maybe, at the beginning of September. But as it turns out, almost 30% of back-to-school shopping is done this month. And that's partly because, my guessing anyway, is families are still trying to pay off their vacations from like July and August. And then also, we forget a lot. Hello.

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1: And you can learn lessons from watching the U.S. Open or by cooking food in the crock pot. I'll share the lessons I've learned the hard way, even over the last couple days on the way this hour. Stay here.

0: done, Lord, thank you.
1: Life turned up, it's the Z, and it's important to know that mistakes are still going to happen. But it's more important to know that you have a choice of what to do with that mistake. I would encourage you to own it and take it before God.

This is the Z. We can learn a lot by watching the TV. My name is Chad. My daughter was watching the U.S. Open over the weekend because she plays tennis. She loves it so very much. And she was watching this tennis player at the top of his game in the biggest match of his life fault twice, which not good for a tennis player. The thing is, though, it happens, and it happens to everyone that plays tennis, and it happens on every level, from where she's at in junior high to where this guy was at the top of his professional career. Now, it's important to know that you can take that and you can apply to your life. There are going to be mistakes. You are going to, air quotes, double fault. But the good news is there's still an attempt after that you can make. And it's usually when you get back up and you keep trying, that's when the success comes. So if you're in the middle of a fault, one that you caused or otherwise, know this. Right now, you still have an opportunity to get up and try again.

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1: Now, falling down is going to happen. My name is Chad. It's just a part of life. But the failure comes when we decide not to get back up again.

most profound demonstrations of godly love is the idea of unconditional love. Unlike human love, which can be conditional and influenced by circumstances, godly love is unwavering and unchanging. It's a love that remains steadfast, regardless of flaws or failures, offering forgiveness and grace even in the face of adversity. This type of love is often seen as the highest form of love, mirroring the sacrifice that Jesus made on the cross for us. Questions? Hit us up at thez.com.

Life Turned Up, it's the Z. My name is Chad, and it's so very important to read the recipe and make sure you're putting in the right ingredients. I learned this the hard way yesterday. What was my boo-boo? I'll share it with you in 10 minutes. Keep me-

You're listening to The Z, and it's important to read the recipe correctly. My name is Chad, and I've learned this lesson, I want to say the hard way, but I think I've not actually learned it because I'm still learning it. We're making pulled pork sliders yesterday for dinner, and you let the meat rest all day in the crock pot, low and slow, and it's going to be delicious. But the problem came with the recipe, the rub for the meat before you get it all started. I put in, instead of a fourth of a cup of Worcestershire sauce, and I'm not even sure I'm saying that right. And if you know how to say that word right, by the way, you're not really telling the truth. Nobody knows how to say that word right. But I put in a fourth of a cup of soy sauce. And let me tell you, soy sauce and Worcestershire sauce are not the same. Not even close. And what we should do is just remember to read the details closely on everything, no matter how many times I have not.

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1: You can listen to the Z just by saying the word.
0: What's the word?
1: We can't say it right now or she's going to start talking back to us. But you know the word, right? The

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1: It's the House FM. And you could be a genius by replicating this one invention or the process of this invention. What invention exactly? I'll let you know on the way.

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1: 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And by the way, it's the reminder that I needed today. God made you the way he wanted you. He made you on purpose and for a purpose.

Life turned up. It's the Z. It's probably the most genius invention ever. I'm glad you're here, by the way. My name is Chad, and that is the invention of the double cheeseburger. You see, whoever came up with the cheeseburger, brilliant. But I would almost say the invention of the double cheeseburger is even more brilliant on this double cheeseburger day. If you're wondering, that's why I'm talking about it. Double cheeseburgers are on the mind. The double cheeseburger invention is brilliant because it was just one guy who was like, one cheeseburger is good. What if we put one more patty on top of that? And everybody was like, this guy gets it. He's a genius. He just did what somebody else did, but just twice.

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0: This is the Z.
1: Streaming has created a lot of problems. My name is Chad, but it's also created a lot of solutions. For example, if you missed that special when you were a kid, it was gone forever. You had to wait an entire year. We have to wait no more.

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1: You know, real strength isn't about being the main character. It's about lifting others up. You know, Philippians 2:4 says to look out for the interests of others, not just your own. And that's not weakness. That's like Jesus-level greatness. So go on, hold the door. Send that encouraging text. Be the friend who shows up. When you choose to serve, you shine. And the world needs more light. So go on, make someone's day.

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1: And we believe that prayer works. So if there's something going on in your world that you want help with, talk to the Creator about it. You may not get the answer that you want, but it will be the answer that you need. And we need to be okay with that.

Life Turned Up, it's the Z. The silence feels like the answer. My name is Chad. When you've been praying for something for so long, praying fervently, night and day, and it just feels like God is not going to answer that prayer. And it's to the point where you just don't hear anything. You don't feel anything. You're reading the Bible. You're praying and nothing. It just feels like radio silence. And that can be an incredibly stressful and discouraging place to be. But here's the thing. Silence doesn't specifically mean that God is not going to answer the prayer. He always answers every prayer. Sometimes it's yes. Sometimes it's no. Sometimes it's wait. But God is working on 9 trillion things. And we, as humans, are only aware of like 2 of those things. So it's okay to wait for a moment. God's working on it. He will answer. In his time, he will answer.

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Definitely not an hour you are going to want to miss, including all of your favorite music. I'm fairly certain we put them all in this hour. Stay here.

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1: Now, it will keep you humble, doing your best, and then an amateur does your job better. That's the case for an archaeologist. What was found recently? I will share it with you on the way.

0: It's the Z. Good morning.
1: Now, it's got to be one of the most frustrating things ever. My name is Chad, an archaeologist. An amateur archaeologist recently discovered something pretty epic. They discovered a trail of T-Rex tracks. It's the first time that this has been discovered in North Dakota, allegedly, from what we understand. But it was discovered by a high school science teacher, not a paleontologist, not a professional, an amateur. How would you like that? You're a professional paleontologist, and here comes a school teacher discovering something you've been looking for a really long time.
2: It's a paradise, and it calls my name, but I can't keep taking holidays.
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Life Turned Up, it's the Z. Now, you don't have to be a professional to do amazing things. Sometimes you just have to ask good questions, starting with this one. How can I help? And then take that step when you get the answer.

0: Hey, thanks for listening to the Z. Now, you may still have some back-to-school shopping to do. My name is Chad. I know, a little abrasive, right? You thought you were done. But as it turns out, this month is actually the biggest back-to-school shopping month there is. And a little ahead of August. You would think that like July and August would be the big ones. But as it turns out, September is the biggest, at least financially, the biggest back-to-school shopping month that there is. And probably because people are still paying off their vacations in July and August, and we're just getting caught up now.
1: We got vices, we got pain. Yeah, we all go through it, so aren't we all the same? I got a thorn in my side, take it out from where it hides.

0: celebration.
1: Torrance Frank kicks off the lunch hour together with celebration. We have so much to celebrate, and we celebrate the fact that no matter how big our problems are, our God is bigger. Big God is the brand new one from Red Tips, and it's next on the Z.
0: God said, take your time, do it right. Holy Spirit,

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1: Be careful. You're not driving with your knee while your hands are in the air. It's okay to have your hands in the air, but especially if you're not driving, let's at least keep one hand on the wheel. This is the Z. I am Britt. Hope your day is going to be a great one. It's lunch hour, so I got to remind you, there is a food today. What is it? It's a double cheeseburger day.

Great encouragement from Evan, Kraft, KB, and Sam Rivera. It's Be All Right, the Z-Mix, of course, on this special Tuesday, which I mentioned earlier is also Double Cheeseburger Day, other food elements. It's Linguine Day and Cheese Toast Day as well. I'm a fan of more meat on my burgers. Matter of fact, I am a fan of all meat and no bread. And it's not the Atkins kind of thing. It's just, why not? Just dive into more meat. Double Cheeseburger Day. Enjoy.

0: band is hopeful and everything is better on the Z, and it's better when we can give you music maybe you're not used to hearing all the time. Again, the band is hopeful before that Tiki Lau. I love that we are known for introducing you to fresh new artists and then maybe even giving you a taste of artists you know, but you didn't know they did this together. Toby Mac and Tarion did a remarkable collaboration called Resist. It's an inside cut, but it is so good. I gotta play it for you.
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0: So I guess I'm just chill out.
1: It's Gladden on the Z with Hunt Me Down. Is the team at your church trying to hunt you down to be a volunteer? Maybe they want you to help on the tech team. That's where my passion is. You know, you might want to talk to your worship leaders and say, hey, do you need any help on audio or video, run a camera? Or maybe it's helping with students. If they're having to hunt you down, as Gladden would say, think about this. In two songs, I will tell you how it'll make you healthy to volunteer this week for your church.

0: Fall.
1: Joseph O'Brien and Trust Fall on the Z. I mentioned a while ago, I'm campaigning for all of your leaders at church. They need tech team members. They need life group leaders. They need folks helping in the parking lots. Be a part of your church. And

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0: Anxiety shows up loud. Racing thoughts, tight chest, overthinking everything. But God shows up louder.
1: 1 Peter says, cast all your cares on him because he cares for you.
0: It's not a cute verse, that's a lifeline. When your mind spirals at 2 a.m., God isn't panicking. He's steady, he's close. He's holding you together when you feel like you're falling apart. Breathe. God

Automatic's the new one from Hulvey and Connor Price. I love the line in there that says, I'm not a fan, I'm a fanatic. And there's actually a great book, my bride has read it, called Not a Fan. And the general synopsis I got from that is that sometimes we do act like we're fans of God instead of servants of God. And God doesn't need us to be fans of His, but He calls us to be lovers and worshipers and family. You were created for God to love you. Remember that. Don't miss out on that truth.

What a powerful word. What a powerful truth. That's new artist Mun on the Z. I hear the voice of my granddaddy reminding me in the Lord's Prayer that we pray, Lord, forgive us our debts as we forgive our debtors. We're asking God to forgive us as much as we're willing to forgive others. Dagnabbit, we better be forgiving others, because I sure need a lot of forgiveness. You? So-

Happy Tuesday. That's Zane Walls, another new artist for you on the Z with Nuh-Uh. And you know these guys, Elevation Rhythm, but you may not know this song, a little inside cut, I-Y-K-Y-K. If you know, you know.

Shia Zamora, Evil Against Me. Don't know what's going on in your life right now, but I need you to know this. God has provided us the opportunity to be where you are. If you're listening right now, it's here because God kind of prepared the way for you to hear great music that points you to Jesus. Here in our whole network, everything from His Radio Classic to His Radio Praise to His Radio The Main Channel and all of us at His Radio Z are here to lift up the name of Jesus. And even where there is evil against me, we are not alone in that evil. We are here. And we're here to provide that music, that encouragement. We're also here to pray. If you want to talk to somebody, you can call or text our care line anytime, 877-443-CARE. That's 877-443-2273. If you want to just text that line, that's great as well. We want to pray with you and for you. You are not alone. Until tomorrow, I'm leaving you the great hands of Ed, who is coming up next. And I'll be back tomorrow morning at 6 to start your day. Keep it here on the Z for that encouragement. And know that we're here to pray. 877-443-2273. I've been on the road.

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0: Stand by, everybody.
2: Social media is loud. Everybody's posting, comparing, flexing, arguing, but none of that gets to decide who you are. God does. His voice is the one that brings peace, not pressure. Psalm 119 says, His word is a lamp for your feet, not your feed. So before you let a comment section shape your mood, let God shape your heart. You're not controlled by likes. You're led by truth.
0: The Z.

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1: It's just as if I've never sinned. It's just as if justified.

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This is the Z. We just heard new Z artist Shea Zamora with Evil Against Me. Before that, another new Z artist, Devereaux Grace, along with Matthew Shell. That was Justified, and we kicked off the song set with All In from Link Boys and Palace. My name is Ed Hutchins. My email, ed@thez.com. Thanks for being here with us on the Z. All this great music is just for you. Here comes Matt Carney. This is Save Me.

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2: Let me tell you about the King, reigning above, powerful and mighty, came down to love. 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

0: Let me tell you about the King.
1: Gabe Von Oven with King. Before that, we heard Anike in the Light, and we kicked off the song set with World Cup from Hyper Fenton. Your favorite new stuff in Z Classics all day long on the Z. Here's Tarion. God is for me.

0: don't you go back to school?
1: Locker combos, pep rallies, late night cramming, it's all back. 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

Absolution, that's a brand new single from Switchfoot. They'll be in concert in the Z Nation next week. 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Here comes KB and No Big Deal. This is Got a Reason. I've come.

So go ahead and come on in. So go ahead and come on in.

sing my mansion bird.

Fought for Love, that's Vision of Leo along with Joel Barnes. Before that, we heard NF with Fear. All your favorite music is here. Coming up this hour, we'll hear from Hopeful, we'll hear for King and Country, and more of your favorites. My name is Ed Hutchins. My email is ed@thez.com. Here's New Z artist Tiki Lau. The name of the song is Your Goodness. This is The Z.

All My Hope, Mia Esperanza, that's Andy Alemany, and Doe. 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Here comes For King and Country. They'll have a new album this week. The name of the song is What If I Told You? This is The Z. I'm

Second to None. That's a brand new single from Torrin Wells and Miles Minnick. Torrin Wells will release a brand new album at the first part of October. And a couple days after that, he'll be hosting the Dove Awards for the fourth time. Now on the Z, here comes Switch. The name of this song is Better View.

0: It's clear in the Bible that we must be encouraged to be humble. It's not something our human nature is willing to submit to easily.
1: Since I have become closer to God, things have gotten a lot better and a lot easier to deal with, in the fact that, you know, it's going the way it should be instead of not the way it should be.
0: The Bible says, all of you, dress yourselves in humility as you relate to one another. For God opposes the proud, but gives grace to the humble. Want to know more? Just ask us.

Del Mac with Good News on the Z. Before that, Jordan Feliz with a Z mix of Next to Me. That song set started off with a brand new song from a new Z artist. That was Morning to Dancing from 10 Rock, along with Tori Kelly and John Keith. Up next on the Z, another new Z artist. It is Rachel DeLong with Clarity.

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Hope that you've had a good day, but I'm sure that we can make it better, especially with the music that we can lift you up with, especially with something new here from Lanzo.

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1: Great to hear as we're continuing our afternoon together. 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But I'm sure there's going to be a phrase made at one point. 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And when you get that downloaded, you'll be able to listen in anytime and anywhere. One of the best deals in the business. So get that taken care of, especially right now as we continue with Lynn.

You still got a little bit of time left before your workday can officially end, but we're going to make sure that you can power on through it, especially with the music that we still got for you here on the Z and only the Z. No need to run away because the music's coming right to you from Sarah Reeves.

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2: If I had 10,000 tongues, I couldn't tell all that the Lord has done for me. So I'll keep.

most profound demonstrations of godly love is the idea of unconditional love. And unlike human love, which can be conditional and influenced by circumstances, godly love is unwavering and unchanging. It's a love that remains steadfast regardless of flaws or failures, offering forgiveness and grace, even in the challenges that life seems to throw at us. This type of love is often seen as the highest form of love, like when Jesus gave his life on the cross for us. Questions? 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Oh, wow.

0: You know, whether you're up in the mountains, down at the beach, or maybe you're still at work, you're right where you need to be to hear all the music that's uplifting and encouraging. And the only thing you have to do is keep your speakers turned up as more of that music comes to you, and it's staying alive here among the radio waves. There's Nona.
1: Really thought it'd make me happy. In the end, it gave me nothing. 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

save the hero as we are rounding out the hour. 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
1: 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Or feel you calling me, it's all on me to stay. 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
2: 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It's my roots that you're growing, don't wanna miss what you're showing. You ready, T?
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1: You know, with the power of technology, we don't have to scream it from the rooftop, so we can just tell you through your speakers that you're right where you need to be to hear more music that's uplifting and encouraging. It's His Radio Z, and it's Cade the Wave, helping make sure you can continue your day on a positive note. And while I'm filling in for Cheryl, I'm just glad that I can help out where I can, not just with her, but for you as well, especially so that way you can hear some of the newer music that we got for you among the radio waves. 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

0: Warner Music saying hello to you today, and I thought I'd do the same as well. Hope you're doing good. Hope you've had a good day, and I hope you're staying cool because we're still, for some reason, getting summer weather when it's supposed to be fall. But if you think that there's a song that's supposed to be here on the station because it just sounds so good and you want to let us know about it, you need to go ahead and text into our hit line at 866-441-4487. We love taking suggestions, and we'd love to know your name and where you're from, so that way we can shout you out for making such a great suggestion. But have no fear, because we still got more music right here. 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
2: Hello.
1: Knocking at my door again, begging me to come outside, let you back into my life.

bringing some music to you on the quieter side, but just as powerful coming through your speakers from the likes of Lauren Daigle. Love having her on the radio waves, and I'm glad you're here too on the simple fact that we've got even more music for you to listen into. My advice, just keep your speakers turned up as we bring you more of these tunes, especially right here with Bodie.

Tyson Mathers, as we continue yet another Tuesday together. I'm glad that you are here, and Batman is someone that I feel like everybody knows, and it seems like things might be changing for the character of Batman. Which version and why? I'll talk about more in just a few minutes, but right now, switching things up, I'm on the radio waves wanting to give you something new. Here's Wisdom Freestyle.

The sun is shining, and for his Radio Z, we're still here with all sorts of music and a little bit more as well. It's Cade the Wave here, and I wanted to let you know that you might be seeing different versions of Batman, especially in 2035, as the character of Batman, at least the original 1939 version of him, will enter the U.S. public domain. So copyright law is a very interesting aspect of media, and I would highly recommend looking more into it, especially for those characters that you know and love. But for Batman, he actually first appeared in Detective Comics number 27 in 1939, which means that that earliest incarnation's copyright will expire, and it means that creators will no longer need permission to use that original design. But that does not mean that you're not going to be seeing more of Batman. You just may not see more of that version of Batman. So like the later versions or characters, costumes, and DC trademarks will still be protected, and I can imagine we're still going to get a whole lot of Batman. But I do find it really interesting how long the trademark actually is, to the point where it's only going to expire in 2035, and that just seems like a very long time. But I'm glad that not a lot is going to change as far as I understand it. So if you're a big fan of Batman, you don't need to expect a lot of changes, but just know there might be a lot more stories inspired by Batman that will come out within those next few years. But you got some time, you don't got to worry about it. And another thing you don't have to worry about is listening into more music, because it's coming to you right here, and it's from Curtis Hoppy.

0: created to stand out and with a purpose.
1: So when the moment hits and everybody's pushing you one way, just breathe, pray, and choose. The path that God's leading you on. That's real courage.

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Ask me how I'm doing, I say okay, yeah. But ain't that what we all say? Sometimes I think back to the old days, in the pointless conversations with the old me, yeah.

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And if you want more music, you've got it right here with NF.

0: time talking to the voices in my head that make me think twice, telling me it doesn't mean it's wrong because it feels right. I'm scared that one day I'll wake up and wonder where the time go. Talk about the past like it's the present while I rock slow. I'll sit in the living room and laugh with kids of my own
1: and tell them

Ain't that the truth? The devil is a liar. Don't you listen to him. But if you are going to be doing some listening, it might be right here with his Radio Z. And if you want to make sure that continues all throughout your day, you need to go ahead and download our free app that's available on any device that you have available. And when you get that downloaded, you'll be able to listen in anytime and anywhere. And you'll be able to hear a lot of tunes that are familiar to you and not so familiar, but it's good music nonetheless, especially right here with Jordan Feliz and KB.

Just like putting your car in drive, we're always automatic. Not so much with cars, but with the music that's here that's uplifting and encouraging. And it's Cave the Way filling in for Cheryl. And of course, we've got more of the music that you want and more of the music that you need. The only thing you need to do is keep your speakers turned up as we bring you something new from Anastasia Tolescova.

Still got all types of music up our sleeves, but that's something newer for you here. I'm on the radio waves, and if you enjoyed it and you want to let us know, not just what you think of the newer songs, but just music that you want to hear on this station, you need to go ahead and text into our hit line. If you don't have the number saved, it's 866-441-4487. And when you text into that number, you can, of course, leave your suggestions with your name and where you're from. So that way we can shout you out for making such a great suggestion. And you know what? Megan up in Chesney wanted to hear this from Hyperfenton.

0: What should be known is that where you are is a pretty special place with all types of music still headed your way that's uplifting and encouraging. Keep your listening ears turned on and your speakers tuned up. Here's Gabe Von Oven giving us a reminder of who our king really is.
1: Let me tell you about the king, reigning above, powerful and mighty, came down to love. He sits on the throne, highly seated, for his blood has atoned. He's a roller of stones, can't you see? Let me

0: Thorns and roses.
1: It may not shine like something new, but it's sounding just as good as it ever was from Matthew Parker and Sage on Narwhal. Just switching up the mix as we continue our time here together. And you know us, we love all types of music, especially the ones that are uplifting and encouraging. And it seems like the UK has the same feeling, but more so for cathedrals. What I mean by that, I'll talk about more in just a few minutes. Actually, really interesting. But right now, I've got more music right here, and this time it's from Sam Rivera, Miles Minnick, and DJ Mouse Sky.

If we want to talk about absolutes, I feel like you're the perfect example as you've been sticking around the afternoon with all the music that we have got for you today. And I absolutely love it, and I'm glad that you're here. But if anybody loves music, it seems to be the United Kingdom as well, especially with what they call the Cathedral Music Trust, because they just announced that they are going to be giving a £438,995 investment to support 27 church and cathedral music departments across the UK. Now, I don't know if you've ever listened to church choir or cathedral choir. It's one of those types of music that I love so much, and it gives me goosebumps every time, I tell you. But basically what this funding will do, it will allow music departments to enhance their performance quality, develop new work, and secure long-time sustainability. And that support can also come from training and development, choral and organ scholarships, and there's even like workshops, administrative support, and resources to improve the quality and repertoire of the different music groups. And again, I just love the fact that we can show love to music in such a big way. And I'm telling you right now, if you have not heard that type of music, you better get that straightened away. But you know what? In the meantime, you've got uplifting and encouraging music right here, and it's Jordan Feliz with Changed.

Okay, second chances. What does that really mean? Think of it this way. Imagine you did the most horrible, most mean thing you can think of to someone. They have two choices: to fight back or forgive you and give you a second chance to be their friend. Now think about how many times you mess up in a day and God forgives you. Think about all the second chances that you've been given by Jesus dying on the cross for our sins. Got questions? Hit us up at thez.com.

It's Believers, and I couldn't help but sing their song, and maybe it picked it up on the microphone, but I'm sure you did the same thing as me, having a little concert wherever you are, and you know what? I love that, and here's to continuing on that concert. Here's Sarah Reeves.

You know, I think what made today so good is that we brought a whole lot of goodness to you in the form of music that's uplifting and encouraging, and you know it's always going to be here on his Radio Z. But for myself, I am headed out the door. Matt is in next, which only means you've got more music to listen into and more chances to submit your suggestions, so get that in while you can. But before I go, I do want to leave you with two very important things, especially as you continue your day. One, that the Lord loves you, and two, he is always with you. Don't forget that. This has been Cade the Wave, and I will see you on the radio.

When I Pray. That is Tate Butts, His Radio Z. Hello and welcome to The Uplift. It's Matt. Excited to be here with you today. I got an amazing woman to tell you about. She has created something that is going to change lives and already is, as a matter of fact. And she was just given a huge honor, too. I'll tell you about that coming up in your Daily Uplift in just a little bit. Five things you should never tell your AI chatbot. I think this is really important. I saw this article and I was like, okay, I got to share this. I will do that on the show today. Plus our deep dive this week. Man, this is an important topic. It's a question I think a lot of people, in fact, I know a lot of people have been thinking about, something I have wondered about. Well, we'll get you some answers coming up a little later as well with Pastor Daryl, along with a ton of great music and a whole lot of fun. It's all right here. The Tuesday Uplift is on.

thinking Roxanne, Grace, Gladden. It's the Z Radio. 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The direct line to the studio, 866-441-HITS. And if you haven't checked out the live Z mic right there in the app yet, go ahead and tap that thing. Send me some audio. You might hear yourself on his radio.

0: It's a Tuesday back in the day track. Not too long ago for that one, Zoe Music and Somebody. It's the Z Radio and Matthew, and a 22-year-old woman in Kenya is changing life for folks who can't hear all over the world and inspiring a lot of young women to follow a path of science and tech in her footsteps. Nora Kamathi is her name. She's an inventor and an entrepreneur, and she's created a robotic hand that translates a teacher's voice into sign language instantaneously. And this is helping students that are hard of hearing, deaf students especially, and the teachers. There's no standardized sign language in Kenya. And even in places where there is, not all teachers know sign language. So this can literally make any classroom or every classroom inclusive.
1: I always had a passion for science, tech, engineering, and math. So it was always tinkering around engineering concepts. Mm-hmm. So when I turned 18, I now started mentoring other people my age and younger in STEM-related concepts. And then that's how now I started my journey in building engineering tools for people who can't hear and people who can hear alike.
0: That's Nora on the Kenyan news show Fixing the Nation. And each one of her robotic hands is 3D printed from recycled plastic trash and costs about $350. And they can last years without maintenance. And she's already sold 78 units, which are in classrooms around the country, helping make them inclusive. So, Nora Kamathi, you are the most amazing person on the planet today. You are changing lives, Nora. I love this so much. And she's actually been working on this since she was 15 years old. I mentioned she's 22 now. She was just named one of the top 40 women under 40 by Business Insider. And you think about it, she could be on a list under 25. She's only 22, doing big things. And man, I can only imagine what she's going to end up doing next. So congratulations on that honor. And we're shouting out a truly amazing young woman today on your daily uplift.

Trustfall. Joseph O'Brien, his Radio Z. We're living life turned up. Playing this one for David out in Charleston. Wanted to hear some KJ52. It's So Far Apart, his Radio Z.

0: Self-doubt hits like, who do you think you are? And then God flips and is like,
1: you're chosen. You're called. You're mine.
0: Ephesians 2:10 calls you his masterpiece. It doesn't say his maybe, not his backup plan. His masterpiece. So when your brain tells you you're not enough, remember who made you. God doesn't create mistakes. He creates purpose. Walk in that. The Z.

0: LV and Connor Price automatic. It's the Z Channel and Matthew, and saw this today. My friend Rob posted it. It is a great C.S. Lewis quote. Of course, he's the guy who wrote a bunch of great books, including The Chronicles of Narnia, and a great book that I highly recommend called Mere Christianity. Kind of changed my life in a lot of ways, but this is the quote that he shared. It says, God intends to give us what we need, not what we think we want. You know, that's the beautiful thing about God. He's God. He knows what we actually need instead of what we want. It's like, you know, when you see a parent with a little kid and the little kid's asking the mom for, you know, hey, can I have this? Can I have that? You know, they want to eat just candy every day for lunch, dinner, and breakfast and snacks in between, right? But the mom says, no, you need some protein. You need some calcium. You need some, you know, meat and vegetables. And we can't just survive on candy. Well, that's kind of what God does in a much bigger and more important way. But I love that quote from C.S. Lewis. Rob, thanks for sharing.
1: You ready, man? Okay.

0: saw this article and I read it twice. It's a short one, admittedly. It's not like I'm some sort of a scholar over here, but I did want to share it with you because I think this is an important topic. And I think a lot of people may be making this mistake. Friendly reminder that ChatGPT or whatever your chatbot is that you talk to, they're not your friend. And everything you type into that bot is kind of almost public conversation. It's semi-public for sure. And it's because they use your conversations to train future models, which means they have to store all your stuff somewhere. And it's not just ChatGPT either. It's Gemini and Copilot, Claude, Grok, whatever you're using, they all do this. So according to privacy experts, here are five things you should never share with an AI bot. Obviously, personally identifiable information. You don't want to use your name, address, phone number, social security number. Intimate personal details. That's number two. You shouldn't be sharing sensitive information about your relationships, your mental health, or your private life. I know a lot of people do this. And I get why, but you just got to be really careful. Number three, medical information. My little go-to trick with ChatGPT is, hey, my buddy Rob, you know, yeah, I'm sorry, Rob, I'm throwing you under the bus. Hopefully they're not tying it together, but I usually make up a name and I'll say, is asking about this. And so if you have a medical question, it might be better to tie it to this anonymous, fictitious person. And certainly don't use any, you know, health records, diagnosis, you know, that kind of stuff. This could come back to bite you. Number four, things you shouldn't share with your chatbot. Confidential work information. This kind of goes without saying, but I can understand you trying to war game something, you know, and plan something out for a meeting or whatever. You don't want to use client data, source code, trade secrets, or anything covered by an NDA. All right. That gets out, you're in trouble. And finally, number five seems obvious, but again, you could understand how you can make this mistake. Financial information. You shouldn't share any of your bank accounts, investment records, credit card numbers, tax documents, or pay stubs. Now, what happens if you've already done it? You're like, oh, Matt, where were you last month? I just did this. Okay. You need to delete your chat history and then review your privacy settings. And then going forward, try to use general descriptions, you know, those fictitious characters. 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
1: It's a paradise, and it calls my name, but I can't keep taking holidays.
2: It's a paradox.